0: Anna.
1: Will you get it so thank you?
2: Oh,
1: yes.
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I think we all could use some sleep.

0: Anna.
1: Can you get it? So thank you.
2: Oh,
3: oh no.
2: 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Bravo.
1: Thank you. Go ahead.
2: Oh, qui c'est?